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6: There's a chance of showers this evening. The overnight low is 6 degrees. A chance of showers and maybe a thunderstorm tomorrow afternoon and a high of 13. Cloudy periods and 2 overnight Friday. Sunny and 16 on Saturday.
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2: There's a chance of showers this evening. The overnight low is 6 degrees. A chance of showers and maybe a thunderstorm tomorrow afternoon and a high of 13. Cloudy periods and 2 overnight Friday. Sunny and 16 on Saturday.
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8: There's a chance of showers this evening. The overnight low is 6 degrees. A chance of showers and maybe a thunderstorm tomorrow afternoon and a high of 13. Cloudy periods and 2 overnight Friday. Sunny and 16 on Saturday.
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6: There's a chance of showers this evening. The overnight low is 6 degrees. A chance of showers and maybe a thunderstorm tomorrow afternoon and a high of 13. Cloudy periods and 2 overnight Friday. Sunny and 16 on Saturday.
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4: There's a chance of showers this evening. The overnight low is 6 degrees. A chance of showers and maybe a thunderstorm tomorrow afternoon and a high of 13. Cloudy periods and 2 overnight Friday. Sunny and 16 on Saturday.
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7: There's a chance of showers this evening. The overnight low is 6 degrees. A chance of showers and maybe a thunderstorm tomorrow afternoon and a high of 13. Cloudy periods and 2 overnight Friday. Sunny and 16 on Saturday.
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4: Country 93.1 weather.
5: There's a chance of showers this evening. The overnight low is 6 degrees. A chance of showers and maybe a thunderstorm tomorrow afternoon and a high of 13. Cloudy periods and 2 overnight Friday. Sunny and 16 on Saturday.
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1: There's a chance of showers this evening. The overnight low is 6 degrees. A chance of showers and maybe a thunderstorm tomorrow afternoon and a high of 13. Cloudy periods and 2 overnight Friday. Sunny and 16 on Saturday.
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2: Good morning, I'm Richard Coffin. A dozen charges have been filed against two local men after a drug bust at a home on Laidlaw Street in Timmins yesterday. It was a joint operation of Timmins Provincial and Anishinaabe Police. Suspected fentanyl, cocaine, crystal meth, and crack cocaine were seized. For the full amounts and a list of charges, go to MyTimmonsNow.com. The two suspects were released from custody and have a court appearance on December 17th. Canadian astronaut Joshua Kucherich is now on board the International Space Station. The SpaceX Crew 13 mission launched from Florida yesterday morning and docked with the space station last night. Officials say during his nearly six-month mission, Kucherich will contribute to several science experiments, mostly focused on health research. He'll test a new physical training protocol for astronauts and take part in Canadian experiments related to mental health, bone density, cardiorespiratory health, and more. They say he'll also perform technology demonstrations that'll help advance space exploration and improve life on Earth. Ottawa's listed the West Coast oil pipeline, now known as Pacific Link, as a project of national interest. Prime Minister Mark Carney and Alberta Premier Danielle Smith made the announcement yesterday, saying it will help unlock Canada's full potential as a global energy superpower. The federal review process and consultations with all stakeholders on conditions for the project, including the ownership, benefits, respect for Indigenous rights, environmental protections, and more, will take place over the next year with Indigenous peoples involved from the start. The feds say the pipeline will allow Canada to export an additional 1 million barrels a day to growing markets in Asia, create 140,000 jobs across the country, and generate over $20 billion in GDP per year. In Country 93.1 Sports, the Timmins Rock have two games in two nights this weekend. Tonight at 7 at the MAC, they host the Espanola Paper Kings. Tomorrow night at 7, they meet the Lumberjacks in Hearst. The Rock are in second place in the league with 9 points in five games. The Sioux Thunderbirds are out front with a dozen points, but have played three more games than the Rock. For these stories and more, go to MyTimmonsNow.com.
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3: Bit of a cooler day today, a high of 12, small chance of a bit of rain too. Dropping to zero overnight tonight with a little rain possible. Tomorrow, a bit nicer, 15, sunshine throughout the day, and then 10 with a little bit of rain on.

0: Sunday and single digits, a high of 6 with a chance of rain and maybe even flurries on Monday. Right now, it's 2 in Timmins.
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1: Some Rascal Flatts, Country 93.1. Shame Button in for Dean Tripp today. And hey, a big shout out has to happen to the Timmins Rock. Two players in particular. I'll tell you why coming up after the latest from Shaboozy. 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
1: Shaboozy here on Country 93.1. How you doing? Shane Button filling in for Dean Tripp today. And a huge, massive, incredible shout-out has to go to the Timmins Rock. Specifically, there are two players on the Timmins Rock. Max Hamlin and Aiden Mullen. Yeah, the captain and the goalie. They were both named as NOJHL Players of the Month. Of the four players named, two of them coming from your Timmins Rock, which is incredible. So congratulations. And what a start to the season the Rock have had, eh? It's been one heck of a beginning. And they get it back underway tonight, taking on the Espanola Paper Kings, 7 p.m. at the MAC. It's going to be one heck of a game. Let's go rock it. You can go 7 p.m. puck drop. TimminsRock.com, the place to go for information, tickets, all the details, the full schedule as well. They are in action again tomorrow night in Hearst if you want to make the trip up for the Lumberjacks as well. But that home game tonight against the Paper Kings, let's just add another win to that column, shall we?
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0: Overrated. Tim and Zone, Lisa from Mont right there. This is Country 93.1. I'm Shane Button filling in for Dean Tripp once again today. And next week on Tuesday, very important day. It's a Tuesday. Also, there's this incredible event happening called the Spooky Paddle October. Every Tuesday evening from 6:30 to 9:30 p.m. Totally free to go. And it's you can dress up, you can get on a paddle board or in a kayak, hang out on the water. You can hang out on the shore as well. You don't have to get on the water if you don't have it. But it's happening on the Mattagami River right where the farmer's market typically is. That's kind of the area this is all going to be going on. There's going to be treats. There's going to be opportunities for photos and maybe little booths to get some food and treats and stuff like that for the kids. Lots of cool things happening. It's the first year they're doing this. So let's make it a big event. Let's make it a day. Let's make it a multiple days, right? Because it's every single Tuesday night throughout this month is the Spooky Paddle October at the Mattagami River where the farmer's market is. Details are online at mytimmonsnow.com in the events calendar.
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1: Good morning, I'm Richard Coffin. A dozen charges have been filed against two local men after a drug bust at a home on Laidlaw Street in Timmins yesterday. It was a joint operation of Timmins Provincial and Anishinaabe Police. Suspected fentanyl, cocaine, crystal meth, and crack cocaine were seized. For the full amounts and a list of charges, go to MyTimmonsNow.com. The two suspects were released from custody and have a court appearance on December 17th. Canadian astronaut Joshua Kucherich is now on board the International Space Station. The SpaceX Crew 13 mission launched from Florida yesterday morning and docked with the space station last night. Officials say during his nearly six-month mission, Kucherich will contribute to several science experiments, mostly focused on health research. He'll test a new physical training protocol for astronauts and take part in Canadian experiments related to mental health, bone density, cardiorespiratory health, and more. They say he'll also perform technology demonstrations that'll help advance space exploration and improve life on Earth. Ottawa's listed the West Coast oil pipeline, now known as Pacific Link, as a project of national interest. Prime Minister Mark Carney and Alberta Premier Danielle Smith made the announcement yesterday, saying it will help unlock Canada's full potential as a global energy superpower. The federal review process and consultations with all stakeholders on conditions for the project, including the ownership, benefits, respect for Indigenous rights, environmental protections, and more, will take place over the next year with Indigenous peoples involved from the start. The feds say the pipeline will allow Canada to export an additional 1 million barrels a day to growing markets in Asia, create 140,000 jobs across the country, and generate over $20 billion in GDP per year. In Country 93.1 Sports, the Timmins Rock have two games in two nights this weekend. Tonight at 7 at the MAC, they host the Espanola Paper Kings. Tomorrow night at 7, they meet the Lumberjacks in Hearst. The Rock are in second place in the league with 9 points in five games. The Sioux Thunderbirds are out front with a dozen points, but have played three more games than the Rock. For these stories and more, go to MyTimmonsNow.com.
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2: Bit of a cooler day today, a high of 12, small chance of a bit of rain too. Dropping to zero overnight tonight with a little rain possible. Tomorrow, a bit nicer, 15, sunshine throughout the day, and then 10 with a little bit of rain on Sunday, and single digits, a high of 6 with a chance of rain and maybe even flurries on Monday. Right now, it's 2 in Timmins.
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Piece of My Heart by Faith Hill on Country 93.1. Hey, hey, Shane Button in for Dean Trippett. It's the 10th anniversary, big milestone for an event happening here, and it all gets underway tonight. Details after Madeline Merlot on Country 93.1. My friend.

0: Middle of the bed. 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Hi, how you doing? Shane Button here in for Dean Tripp. And it's a big year. It's a special year. So we are at year 10 for Night Terrors Film Festival. Yeah, I know, right? 10 years of this. So every October, every Friday night, they play some classic horror movie at Imagine Cinemas. And it's one that you haven't seen on the big screen probably in a long time, maybe ever got a chance to see on the big screen. But because it's such a big deal, because it is, you know, a 10 years, right? Night Terrors X for 10, by the way, Roman numeral. They're doing double features every single Friday. And keep in mind, there are 5 Fridays this month. This works out beautifully. So tonight, it starts 7:50 p.m. They got this thing called the Terror Chair. You have to come by and find out what that is. And then 8 p.m. is Evil Dead, followed by 9:45 p.m. with the Texas Chainsaw Massacre. Oh, boy, that's just tonight. And then next week, they do it all again with 2 new movies. And then after that, It's going to be incredible. If you haven't checked them out, check out NTFF Retro Movies on Facebook. They got all the details. They're posting it all the time. It's going to be a blast, man.
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1: 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Buttons backtracks.
0: So the original idea for Somewhere Over Laredo was from Nashville songwriter Andy Albert. Just out of the blue, we kind of had this epiphany that if you say Somewhere Over the Rainbow over and over and over again, it kind of sounds like Somewhere Over Laredo. And he kind of held on to it for a little while, didn't think much of it. Then, all of a sudden, in between writing sessions and stuff, he was at Universal Orlando waiting in line for the Velocicoaster with his co-writer Tranny Anderson. And they were just killing time. He said, hey, what about this? And he said, Somewhere Over Laredo. And the light bulb went off. And then back in Nashville, a little piano progression came about. They built the chorus around the octave jump from Somewhere Over the Rainbow. And he said, quote, we were really intentional about trying to make sure we were off the melody the rest of the song and just in that one spot. But a random thought that it sounds like this, and then killing time at a roller coaster line, got a Somewhere Over Laredo by Lainey Wilson.
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1: Good morning, I'm Richard Coffin. A dozen charges have been filed against two local men after a drug bust at a home on Laidlaw Street in Timmins yesterday. It was a joint operation of Timmins Provincial and Anishinaabe Police. Suspected fentanyl, cocaine, crystal meth, and crack cocaine were seized. For the full amounts and a list of charges, go to MyTimmonsNow.com. The two suspects were released from custody and have a court appearance on December 17th. Canadian astronaut Joshua Kucherich is now on board the International Space Station. The SpaceX Crew 13 mission launched from Florida yesterday morning and docked with the space station last night. Officials say during his nearly six-month mission, Kucherich will contribute to several science experiments, mostly focused on health research. He'll test a new physical training protocol for astronauts and take part in Canadian experiments related to mental health, bone density, cardiorespiratory health, and more. They say he'll also perform technology demonstrations that'll help advance space exploration and improve life on Earth. Ottawa's listed the West Coast oil pipeline, now known as Pacific Link, as a project of national interest. Prime Minister Mark Carney and Alberta Premier Danielle Smith made the announcement yesterday, saying it will help unlock Canada's full potential as a global energy superpower. The federal review process and consultations with all stakeholders on conditions for the project, including the ownership, benefits, respect for Indigenous rights, environmental protections, and more, will take place over the next year with Indigenous peoples involved from the start. The feds say the pipeline will allow Canada to export an additional 1 million barrels a day to growing markets in Asia, create 140,000 jobs across the country, and generate over $20 billion in GDP per year. In Country 93.1 Sports, the Timmins Rock have two games in two nights this weekend. Tonight at 7 at the MAC, they host the Espanola Paper Kings. Tomorrow night at 7, they meet the Lumberjacks in Hearst. The Rock are in second place in the league with 9 points in five games. The Sioux Thunderbirds are out front with a dozen points, but have played three more games than the Rock. For these stories and more, go to MyTimmonsNow.com.
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3: Bit of a cooler day today, a high of 12, small chance of a bit of rain too. Dropping to zero overnight tonight with a little rain possible. Tomorrow, a bit nicer, 15, sunshine throughout the day, and then 10 with a little bit of rain on Sunday, and single digits, a high of 6 with a chance of rain and maybe even flurries on Monday. Right now, it's 2 in Timmins.
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One shame button in for Dean Tripp. Hey, don't walk and text. Bad things can happen or almost happen, as a situation that arose yesterday. Details after Maren Morris, Country 93.1.

0: Maren Morris and My Church. This is Country 93.1. I'm Shane Button in for Dean Tripp. And yesterday, something happened that I think might be beneficial to hear because it's a lesson that we've all heard about, and none of us necessarily follow along with it. And that's that you really shouldn't walk down the street, along the sidewalk, and looking down at your phone, right? Whether you're texting, whether you're playing a game, whether you're scrolling your email, whatever it is. Dumb me here doing that yesterday, heading out of work, walking towards the parking lot where the car is, and I come to what would have been around a corner, and I'm looking down at my phone, not realizing that I'm almost at this corner, and a guy on a bike, and I apologize to the guy on the bike for not paying attention. I still feel really, really terrible about it, but bike guy, I'm sorry if you're listening again. He's coming up Spruce, right, as I'm coming up Third. And I'm not paying attention, and he goes, and he hits his brakes on his bike, and I go, and I look up after he says, and he missed me, thankfully. He stopped in time, and we just kind of laughed about it, but I feel bad. So texting and walking, not good. You know, we all know you shouldn't text and drive, but please add texting and walking to your do not do list, because that could have hurt, man. That would have hurt.
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0: You baby tell me. All right, Dean Brody. Yeah, well, okay. I'll let him finish singing that next time. I won't jump in. The song's called Where'd You Learn How to Do That. It's so catchy. I love it. The end of that song is beautiful. It's Country 93.1. Shane Button in for Dean Tripp. And I got this interesting text message because a few minutes ago, talked about how while walking and texting, I almost got hit by a bike because I was coming around a bend and the bike was coming the other direction. And there's, of course, a building in the way. And he almost hits me because he doesn't see me and I'm not paying, or he sees me thankfully and stops. I'm not seeing him because I'm not paying attention. And I got a text message to the Country 93.1 Hospital Foundation 50/50 text line from Wayne, who said, Shane, when it comes to phones, that is definitely something you shouldn't do, along with, as you said, texting and driving. I did mention that too. Yes, thank you, Wayne. But also, please don't walk around talking on speakerphone to people. It is rude. I don't need to hear your conversation. Put it up to your ear like a normal person, is what Wayne has to say. And Wayne, I'm so sorry, because I'm kind of guilty of that too. Not regularly. I don't do it all the time. I don't do it in like the mall or in a restaurant or anything like that. But sometimes when I'm walking back from work to my car, I do put it on speakerphone if I'm talking to my wife or to my mom or to somebody. Just because I don't have enough hands, and sometimes they call, and I feel bad not answering. But I do agree, yeah, it's not great, and I should stop doing that, too.
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1: Good morning, I'm Richard Coffin. A dozen charges have been filed against two local men after a drug bust at a home on Laidlaw Street in Timmins yesterday. It was a joint operation of Timmins Provincial and Anishinaabe Police. Suspected fentanyl, cocaine, crystal meth, and crack cocaine were seized. For the full amounts and a list of charges, go to MyTimmonsNow.com. The two suspects were released from custody and have a court appearance on December 17th. Canadian astronaut Joshua Kucherich is now on board the International Space Station. The SpaceX Crew 13 mission launched from Florida yesterday morning and docked with the space station last night. Officials say during his nearly six-month mission, Kucherich will contribute to several science experiments, mostly focused on health research. He'll test a new physical training protocol for astronauts and take part in Canadian experiments related to mental health, bone density, cardiorespiratory health, and more. They say he'll also perform technology demonstrations that'll help advance space exploration and improve life on Earth. Ottawa's listed the West Coast oil pipeline, now known as Pacific Link, as a project of national interest. Prime Minister Mark Carney and Alberta Premier Danielle Smith made the announcement yesterday, saying it will help unlock Canada's full potential as a global energy superpower. The federal review process and consultations with all stakeholders on conditions for the project, including the ownership, benefits, respect for Indigenous rights, environmental protections, and more, will take place over the next year with Indigenous peoples involved from the start. The feds say the pipeline will allow Canada to export an additional 1 million barrels a day to growing markets in Asia, create 140,000 jobs across the country, and generate over $20 billion in GDP per year. In Country 93.1 Sports, the Timmins Rock have two games in two nights this weekend. Tonight at 7 at the MAC, they host the Espanola Paper Kings. Tomorrow night at 7, they meet the Lumberjacks in Hearst. The Rock are in second place in the league with 9 points in five games. The Sioux Thunderbirds are out front with a dozen points, but have played three more games than the Rock. For these stories and more, go to MyTimmonsNow.com.
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3: Bit of a cooler day today. A high of 12. Small chance of a bit of rain, too. Dropping to zero overnight tonight with a little rain possible. Tomorrow, a bit nicer. 15 sunshine throughout the day. And then 10 with a little bit of rain on Sunday. And single digits, a high of 6 with a chance of rain and maybe even flurries on Monday. Right now, it's 2 in Timmins.
0: You might be Timmins country if you've ever played the game Puddle or Pothole while driving down Algonquin.
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0: Oh, the harmonies in that get me every time. After Dark, latest from James Barker Band, Country 93.1. Shane Button in for Dean Tripp. And a shout out to Corey, who commented on the video interview of James Barker Band that I did earlier this week. It's up on mytimisnow.com. It's on our YouTube channel. It's on our Facebook page. And Corey commented saying that they need to come to Rock on the River. And of course, they were here a few years ago, opening up for Dallas Smith along with the Rec Laws. And then, so Corey and I were talking, and he said, well, they need to come back as the headliner. They're incredible. They're sweet dudes. They are. Oh, man, they're so great. Absolutely, they should come back. I think so. T-Fec, I think James Barker Band could headline. What do you think? If you want to check out the interview as well, we talked all about the CCMAs and the Grey Cup coming up that they're going to be performing at as well.
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0: born, raised, and proud to be from Northern Ontario. 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
1: Good morning, I'm Richard Coffin. A dozen charges have been filed against two local men after a drug bust at a home on Laidlaw Street in Timmins yesterday. It was a joint operation of Timmins Provincial and Anishinaabe Police. Suspected fentanyl, cocaine, crystal meth, and crack cocaine were seized. For the full amounts and a list of charges, go to MyTimmonsNow.com. The two suspects were released from custody and have a court appearance on December 17th. Canadian astronaut Joshua Kucherich is now on board the International Space Station. The SpaceX Crew 13 mission launched from Florida yesterday morning and docked with the space station last night. Officials say during his nearly six-month mission, Kucherich will contribute to several science experiments, mostly focused on health research. He'll test a new physical training protocol for astronauts and take part in Canadian experiments related to mental health, bone density, cardiorespiratory health, and more. They say he'll also perform technology demonstrations that'll help advance space exploration and improve life on Earth. Ottawa's listed the West Coast oil pipeline, now known as Pacific Link, as a project of national interest. Prime Minister Mark Carney and Alberta Premier Danielle Smith made the announcement yesterday, saying it will help unlock Canada's full potential as a global energy superpower. The federal review process and consultations with all stakeholders on conditions for the project, including the ownership, benefits, respect for Indigenous rights, environmental protections, and more, will take place over the next year with Indigenous peoples involved from the start. The feds say the pipeline will allow Canada to export an additional 1 million barrels a day to growing markets in Asia, create 140,000 jobs across the country, and generate over $20 billion in GDP per year. In Country 93.1 Sports, the Timmins Rock have two games in two nights this weekend. Tonight at 7 at the MAC, they host the Espanola Paper Kings. Tomorrow night at 7, they meet the Lumberjacks in Hearst. The Rock are in second place in the league with 9 points in five games. The Sioux Thunderbirds are out front with a dozen points, but have played three more games than the Rock. For these stories and more, go to MyTimmonsNow.com.
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2: Bit of a cooler day today. A high of 12. Small chance of a bit of rain, too. Dropping to zero overnight tonight with a little rain possible. Tomorrow, a bit nicer. 15 sunshine throughout the day. And then 10 with a little bit of rain on Sunday. And single digits, a high of 6 with a chance of rain and maybe even flurries on Monday. Right now, it's 2 in Timmins.
0: We've come to the conclusion there's never too much country.

Low Cash. I love this life. Country 93.1. Shane Button in for Dean Tripp. And a couple of shout-outs need to happen to some Timmins Majors players. We'll do that after Morgan Wallen. It's Been By Now on Country 93.1.

0: Morgan Wallen, been by now, Country 93.1. Man, that dude doesn't miss, does he? Everything he puts out is a smash hit. It's crazy. Okay, speaking of crazy, not crazy. It's wonderful. It's incredible. And it really isn't that surprising because it's our Timmins Rock. And that is that two players from the Timmins Rock have been named as the two of the four players of the month. Our wonderful goaltender, Aiden Mullen, and Max Hamlin. The C right there. Oh, yeah. It's incredible, actually, that, two of the four are from the Timmins Rock. You got to love it. Got to be proud of them. It's a wonderful start to the season so far, right? The closest they came to a loss was an overtime loss. But no, it wasn't even that. It was a shootout loss, right? Other than that, they've been tearing it up. They got the Paper Kings tonight at the MAC. It's going to be a heck of a game. The Paper Kings have not had a great start to the season, and the Rock have, so maybe that's good news, and that just means another little win, a little notch in the check column for wins for the Timmins Rock as they work on trying to catch up to the Sioux Thunderbirds, who have played three more games, so, and they're only 3 points ahead. So that's pretty good because the Thunderbirds have lost two games of those eight. So the Rock definitely can pull up some ground on them this weekend, hopefully, fingers crossed, as they take on the Espanola Paper Kings here in Timmins at the MAC tonight. Then they're on the road in Hearst tomorrow.
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0: Straight South, Kiss Before Love. Now, Straight South, they're an up-and-coming band, and that song is fantastic. You may have heard just before the song started, there was a thing that talked about Made and Played in Canada, and that's what the song is from, our Made and Played in Canada series. So throughout the day, there's a few times where we pick a song from an artist that you may never have heard of. They're an up-and-comer, and they range from all over the country. If you are an up-and-coming artist as well, whether you're country or not, it doesn't have to be country in order to be part of the website, madeandplayedincanada.ca. All sorts of music is on there. You have to, you know, from across Canada that are up-and-coming artists, and then some of the country ones will get onto our radio station here, and as we move along, some of the other formats within Vista Radio, like perhaps Moose FM and Cochrane, Kapuskasing, Iroquois Falls, they could be getting some other formatted songs also. So it's going to be a huge, huge opportunity for up-and-coming artists in our country to get lots of exposure and a way for you as a listener, even if you're not a musician, to go and check out some new up-and-coming artists. Again, madeandplayedincanada.ca. It's the place to go.
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1: Good morning, I'm Richard Coffin. A dozen charges have been filed against two local men after a drug bust at a home on Laidlaw Street in Timmins yesterday. It was a joint operation of Timmins Provincial and Anishinaabe Police. Suspected fentanyl, cocaine, crystal meth, and crack cocaine were seized. For the full amounts and a list of charges, go to MyTimmonsNow.com. The two suspects were released from custody and have a court appearance on December 17th. Canadian astronaut Joshua Kucharik is now on board the International Space Station. The SpaceX Crew 13 mission launched from Florida yesterday morning and docked with the space station last night. Officials say during his nearly six-month mission, Kucharik will contribute to several science experiments, mostly focused on health research. He'll test a new physical training protocol for astronauts and take part in Canadian experiments related to mental health, bone density, cardiorespiratory health, and more. They say he'll also perform technology demonstrations that'll help advance space exploration and improve life on Earth. Ottawa's listed the West Coast oil pipeline, now known as Pacific Link, as a project of national interest. Prime Minister Mark Carney and Alberta Premier Danielle Smith made the announcement yesterday, saying it will help unlock Canada's full potential as a global energy superpower. The federal review process and consultations with all stakeholders on conditions for the project, including the ownership, benefits, respect for Indigenous rights, environmental protections, and more, will take place over the next year with Indigenous peoples involved from the start. The feds say the pipeline will allow Canada to export an additional 1 million barrels a day to growing markets in Asia, create 140,000 jobs across the country, and generate over $20 billion in GDP per year. In Country 93.1 Sports, the Timmins Rock have two games in two nights this weekend. Tonight at 7 at the MAC, they host the Espanola Paper Kings. Tomorrow night at 7, they meet the Lumberjacks in Hearst. The Rock are in second place in the league with 9 points in five games. The Sioux Thunderbirds are out front with a dozen points, but have played three more games than the Rock. For these stories and more, go to MyTimmonsNow.com.
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4: Bit of a cooler day today. A high of 12. Small chance of a bit of rain, too. Dropping to zero overnight tonight with a little rain possible. Tomorrow, a bit nicer. 15 sunshine throughout the day. And then 10 with a little bit of rain on Sunday. And single digits, a high of 6 with a chance of rain and maybe even flurries on Monday. Right now, it's 2 in Timmins.
0: From going barefoot.
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Take it back. 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Shane Button in for Dean Tripp. And if we're talking about taking it back, well, how about we go way back in the horror movie genre, the Halloween movies, because it's a big anniversary happening, and it's every Friday. 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

0: Reklaws, Country 93.1. They're one beer away, and we are, about 15 hours away. I'm Shane Button, filling in for Dean Tripp today, and 15 hours from now will be the very first movie of the 10th year for Night Terrors Film Festival over at Imagine Cinemas, and it's going to be one heck of a night. So yeah, if you're not familiar, Night Terrors Film Fest started about 10 years ago now, and every Friday through October, they play a classic horror movie on the big screen that maybe you've never got to see in theaters, especially with the sound nowadays. Oh, man. And so this year, because it's such a big anniversary, they're doing double features every single Friday, and tonight is the kickoff. 7:50 is the welcome. Terror Chair at 7:55, and movie number one at 8 o'clock, and that's Evil Dead. What a way to kick it off. Followed by Texas Chainsaw Massacre almost immediately afterwards, which is wonderful. And that's just this week. There's more every single Friday, so you can go and check out NTFF Retro Movies on Facebook. It's got all the details right there for you.
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0: a song that has a rich history right here on Country 93.1. That's Brooks and Dunn, Play Something Country. But what is that history, you might ask?
1: Myths, legends, stories. Buttons backtracks.
0: Well, that song, Brooks and Dunn, Play Something Country, was the very first song played back in 2022, going into the May-long weekend, that Friday morning, 8 a.m., and everyone was wondering, what's this big announcement that's going to be made on 93.1? And it was when we became a country station, and Brooks and Dunn, Play Something Country, was the very first song that got played when we flipped to country music. And a lot of you have been so thankful and grateful and appreciative and helpful and incredible ever since. Thank you for joining the journey with us. Can't wait to see where it takes us. So Brooks and Dunn always going to have a soft spot in my heart because of that.
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12: Keith, check this out. Just learn it.
13: Sweet. Check this one out, too. Here we go. Yeah. Man, that hurts. 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
1: Good morning. I'm Richard Coffin. A dozen charges have been filed against two local men after a drug bust at a home on Laidlaw Street in Timmins yesterday. It was a joint operation of Timmins Provincial and Anishinaabe Police. Suspected fentanyl, cocaine, crystal meth, and crack cocaine were seized. For the full amounts and a list of charges, go to mytimminsnow.com. The two suspects were released from custody and have a court appearance on December 17th. Canadian astronaut Joshua Kucherich is now on board the International Space Station. The SpaceX Crew 13 mission launched from Florida yesterday morning and docked with the space station last night. Officials say during his nearly six-month mission, Kucherich will contribute to several science experiments, mostly focused on health research. He'll test a new physical training protocol for astronauts and take part in Canadian experiments related to mental health, bone density, cardiorespiratory health, and more. They say he'll also perform technology demonstrations that'll help advance space exploration and improve life on Earth. Ottawa's listed the West Coast oil pipeline, now known as Pacific Link, as a project of national interest. Prime Minister Mark Carney and Alberta Premier Danielle Smith made the announcement yesterday, saying it will help unlock Canada's full potential as a global energy superpower. The federal review process and consultations with all stakeholders on conditions for the project, including the ownership, benefits, respect for Indigenous rights, environmental protections, and more, will take place over the next year with Indigenous peoples involved from the start. The feds say the pipeline will allow Canada to export an additional 1 million barrels a day to growing markets in Asia, create 140,000 jobs across the country, and generate over $20 billion in GDP per year. In Country 93.1 Sports, the Timmins Rock have two games in two nights this weekend. Tonight at 7 at the MAC, they host the Espanola Paper Kings. Tomorrow night at 7, they meet the Lumberjacks in Hearst. The Rock are in second place in the league with 9 points in five games. The Sioux Thunderbirds are out front with a dozen points, but have played three more games than the Rock. For these stories and more, go to mytimminsnow.com.
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4: Bit of a cooler day today. A high of 12. Small chance of a bit of rain, too. Dropping to zero overnight tonight with a little rain possible. Tomorrow, a bit nicer. 15 sunshine throughout the day. And then 10 with a little bit of rain on Sunday. And single digits, a high of 6 with a chance of rain and maybe even flurries on Monday. Right now, it's 2 in Timmins.
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0: Cut them loose. That's Kelsey Kulik on Country 93.1. That song is fun. It's just upbeat. It's get you moving, man. I'm Shane Button filling in for Dean Tripp. How you doing? Hopefully a little better than me. Some embarrassment level times 10 yesterday. As you're walking down the street, a lot of us have a bad habit, right, of scrolling through your phone, whether you're texting, looking at Facebook, whatever it might be. And unfortunately, walking up 3rd Ave yesterday towards the parking lot behind the bus terminal, I was doing that. I was walking towards Spruce. And as I got to Spruce, I knew I was getting close, but I hadn't realized I had already passed the building as there was a guy on a bike, and I feel so bad. Sorry, bike guy, if I didn't get your name. He was coming down Spruce or up Spruce as I was coming up 3rd. And he thankfully hit his brakes, and he was paying attention because I wasn't. And he almost hit me, and his noise of, ah, made me go, ah. And I looked up and went, ah. And he was right beside me. And thankfully, we had a good laugh about it, but it was so embarrassing. It was one of those things like, you know, not to text and drive, but apparently you shouldn't be texting and walking either.
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0: Kane Brown, like I love country music. This is Country 93.1. I'm Shane Button filling in for Dean Tripp. And yeah, I've talked about this before, but it's definitely worth mentioning again and keeping it top of mind because every single day there's more and more happening. Like early this morning, this was posted around like 1:40 a.m. to the Timmins Bear Activity Facebook page. And it was on JV Benum and Argento. And it's a bear just going to town on a garbage can in the middle of someone's lawn. Yeah, by the looks of it, he had just knocked it over. This was caught on a security footage, so it's a little bit grainy. But still, definitely be careful if you're putting out garbage bins. Make sure they're sealed, like secure, and then unlatch them in the morning if you can. Or don't put them out until the day of your garbage pickup. The bears will go through it. And that's just the most recent one. If you actually search by new posts, there's quite a few. There was one put up yesterday. This was a couple days before, but September 10th took a little while to get put up, but there was one in Porcupine again. Yesterday there was the one on College and Reg Pope. Lots of things. There was a bear on Linwood a couple days ago. So the Melrose area is getting a lot of bears right now. So please be cautious. Please be careful. And, be bear wise. Lock up your bins. Don't put them out on the road. Don't put the garbages in the bins until as late as possible. And make sure you don't miss garbage pickup because you don't want that lingering an extra week.
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0: Bit of a cooler day today. A high of 12. Small chance of a bit of rain, too. Dropping to zero overnight tonight with a little rain possible. Tomorrow, a bit nicer. 15 sunshine throughout the day. And then 10 with a little bit of rain on Sunday. And single digits, a high of 6 with a chance of rain and maybe even flurries on Monday. Right now, it's 2 in Timmins.
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0: And that's Tim and the Glory Boys, If I Go Missing, Country 93.1. Good morning, I'm Tim Rout, sitting in for Shane Button. 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
0: Weather clearing this afternoon with a vague possibility of rain, high 12, low 0. Sunny tomorrow, high 15. Rain for Sunday, high 10. From

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0: 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Sue Forte is celebrating today. Sue, tip of the hat. Eileen Crum also. And Jerry Lane is going to get a little bit older on Sunday. He turned 69. Jerry, tip of the hat, old friend. You know someone who should be on the list. 264-9310.
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1: He's a ranch hand in a pinch, man. 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
0: Weather clearing this afternoon with a vague possibility of rain, high 12, low 0. Sunny tomorrow, high 15. Rain for Sunday, high 10.
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0: 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Was doing a little road trip earlier in the week and passing through a certain town I shall not mention. 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Bought my favorite burger. But that store smelled so awful, it tainted the taste of the burger. So much, in fact, I'm pretty sure we're never, ever going to go back. Have you ever had a bad experience like that in whatever retail context that has so put you off, either the business or its product, that as far as you're concerned, it doesn't get a second chance? Text 264-9310.
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0: Weather clearing this afternoon with a vague possibility of rain, high 12, low 0. Sunny tomorrow, high 15. Rain for Sunday, high 10.
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0: Zac Brown Band, Same Boat, Country 93.1. We love it when you're right. 264-9310 is our text line, and this comes from young Jeremy. How do you know when it's time to leave a friendship? He writes, I've known this guy since grade 3. We're not besties or anything, but it's still been a while. But he's changed and become very critical and angry, and I've had enough. Jeremy, I'm 56 years old and have a handful of really wonderful friends. But most of them have come into my life in just the last few years. And in another 5 or 10 years, most will probably be gone. The interests or contexts that once drew us together change. Or maybe we change and we move on, and that's okay. Friendship is not marriage. It's not a lifelong covenant. Even on the rare occasion, a particular friend becomes part of the wallpaper. And it sounds like this friendship of yours has simply run its course. That's okay. Just be gracious about it and step away.
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0: Weather clearing this afternoon with a vague possibility of rain. High 12, low 0. Sunny tomorrow. High 15. Rain for Sunday. High 10.
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0: Winona Judd, Tell Me Why, Country 93.1. Tim Rout sitting in for Shane Button, 264-9310, our text line. Jim is sharing a gardening thought. He says, mow your lawn. It doesn't matter that it hasn't grown in a month. A short, trimmed lawn does better under the snow and will leave you with less patchy grass in spring. Even with leaves on the ground, it is better to mow. And Jim, thank you very much. Now, I got to admit, that's advice I don't take. Amy and I usually leave our grass a little bit shaggy for the winter. But do you agree with Jim? Is it better to mow before snow?
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1: 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Officially, though, we're CHMT-FM. 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
1: I'm Bob McIntyre. Very little is being released about the latest drug bust in Timmins due to a publication ban under the Federal Controlled Drugs and Substances Act. What Timmins police are saying is the investigation began last month with the participation of the OPP. A search warrant executed on Tuesday resulted in five people being charged. The lawyer for one of the accused asked for the ban. If you have any information about drug trafficking, you can contact city police or do it anonymously through Crime Stoppers. Funding for the Cochrane District Paramedic Service is increasing by 7%. Timmins MPP George Peary says that bumps the government investment up to $8.9 million. The province is also providing $144,000 for a dedicated offload nurses program. It will be used to hire nurses and other healthcare professionals to offload patients from ambulances to emergency departments. The idea is to get paramedics back on the road quicker rather than staying with the patient while waiting for the ER to take them off their hands. Peary does not specify how many new paramedics will be hired, where they'll be deployed, or which hospitals the offload money will go to. Canadian astronaut Joshua Kutrick is now on board the International Space Station. The SpaceX Crew 13 mission launched from Florida yesterday and docked with the space station last night. During his nearly six-month mission, Kutrick will contribute to several science experiments, mostly focused on health research. He will test a new physical training protocol for astronauts and take part in Canadian experiments related to mental health, bone density, cardiorespiratory health, and others. He will also perform technology demonstrations that will help advance space exploration and improve life on Earth. In Country 93.1 Sports, two games in two nights for the Timmins Rock this weekend. Tonight at 7 at the MAC, they host the Espanola Paper Kings. Tomorrow night at 7, they meet the Lumberjacks in Hearst. The Rock are in second place in the league with 9 points in five games. The Sioux Thunderbirds are out front with 12 points, but have played three more games than the Rock. For these stories and more, go to mytimmonsnow.com.
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3: Weather clearing this afternoon with a vague possibility of rain, high 12, low 0. Sunny tomorrow, high 15. Rain for Sunday, high 10.
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0: Rodney Atkins, Take a Back Road, Country 93.1. I'm Tim Rout, sitting in for Shane Button. 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Love from Dad and Liz. Susan Kane turns 55. 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

0: Morgan Wallen, Bean By Now, Country 93.1. I'm Tim Rout, sitting in for Shane Button, and yesterday was Meatloaf Day. We decided to try something a little different. We took all of the ingredients that one might put into a meatloaf, ground beef, squirt of barbecue sauce, onion, cheese, breadcrumbs, bacon, and rather than mixing them into a homogeny, layered them like a lasagna. We basically created a huge cheeseburger without the bun. Wow, absolutely amazing. You got to try it.
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0: Weather clearing this afternoon with a vague possibility of rain, high 12, low 0. Sunny tomorrow, high 15. Rain for Sunday, high 10.
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0: 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As strange as it may sound, if you're in the market for a new toboggan this year, now might be the time to buy it. That simple, press-molded piece of polyvinyl chloride might not seem like much, but give yourself the slightest incline, and even an inch of the white stuff, and an otherwise bland day turns into ridiculous piles of fun. So, if you aren't ready for tobogganing season, why not pop by your favorite retailer and see what they're starting to put out? And yes, even old people can enjoy it.
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0: 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I'm Tim Rout, sitting in for Shane Button. 264-9310 is our text line. 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
0: Weather clearing this afternoon with a vague possibility of rain. High 12, low 0. Sunny tomorrow. High 15. Rain for Sunday. High 10.
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0: 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Tim sitting in for Shane. And if you'd like to wish someone happy birthday or happy anniversary, or maybe just do a shout out for any old reason at all, now is a wonderful opportunity. Text it into me. 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

0: Brothers Osborne, Stay a Little Longer, Country 93.1. Well, there you go. That's the Midday Show. I'm Tim Rout, sitting in for Shane Button. Carly Kincaid is up next.
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0: Weather clearing this afternoon with a vague possibility of rain. High 12, low 0. Sunny tomorrow. High 15. Rain for Sunday. High 10.
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0: The Washboard Union Whiskey Wings, Country 93.1. I'm Carly Kincaid. Happy Friday. Thank you for being here. The weekend is right in front of us, but it's been a weird week because we had the weekend. We worked for a couple of days. We had a day off. We worked for a couple of days, and now it's the weekend again, right? No complaints, however. 12 the high for today, 15 and 12 for the weekend, but Monday, what is happening on Monday? There's a chance of flurries.
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2: Rain showers are possible tonight, along with fog patches developing. The thermometer should dip to around the freezing mark, becoming sunny in the morning, the daytime high 15 degrees. Showers Saturday night and Sunday, the low 4, the high 12.
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0: Joe Miller, Country 93.1. Well, Time Magazine has just given us their list of the 100 Next, which basically recognizes the 100 people they consider to be rising stars in different industries. So on this list is Megan Maroney, Joey King from Practical Magic 2 and the Kissing Booth series, Somber's on the list, and the 2026 WNBA Rookie of the Year, Olivia Miles. There are a lot of really great people on this list that we need to keep our eyes on. Josh Turner, up next.
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6: Rain showers are possible tonight, along with fog patches developing. The thermometer should dip to around the freezing mark, becoming sunny in the morning, the daytime high 15 degrees. Showers Saturday night and Sunday, the low 4, the high 12.
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0: Little Big Town, it's day drinking. Country 93.1. Are you going to the movies this weekend? There are some new options out there. Maybe you're interested in social media. The Influencer Project is new to theaters. It explores modern social media culture. An independent drama called April X is making its theatrical debut. You can go and check out Digger with Tom Cruise. Or Verity, this is the one that I'm kind of interested in. It's a romantic psychological thriller adapted from a novel. So will the book be better? Will the movie be better? Time will tell. But it does have a bunch of great people in it. Anne Hathaway, Dakota Johnson, Josh Hartnett. So if you see it, let me know what you think.
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7: Rain showers are possible tonight, along with fog patches developing. The thermometer should dip to around the freezing mark, becoming sunny in the morning, the daytime high 15 degrees. Showers Saturday night and Sunday, the low 4, the high 12.
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0: Country 93.1. Do you have your Halloween costume figured out yet? Now, I'm not somebody that likes to dress up for Halloween. It's never been my jam. Plus, I would much rather put my time and energy and money into my kids' costumes as opposed to something for me. Well, if you're still looking for a costume, there are a lot of really great pop culture Halloween costumes this year. Maybe you want to go as Dolly Parton or a doctor from The Pit. Maybe you want to be the Bushes from Bad Bunny's Super Bowl halftime show, which sounds pretty awesome. You can go as Harry Styles or Olivia Rodrigo, or this is one that it's considered a pop culture Halloween costume. However, it's been around forever and it's a solid costume. You can always go as Spider-Man.
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0: The Spooky Paddle October Fall Kickoff goes on Tuesday at Mattagami on the Farmers Market side. So starts about 6:30. You can paddle or hang out. Wear orange and black. There will be group photos and fall treats. It's going to be a lot of fun to get you into the Halloween spirit. There will also be things happening every other Tuesday throughout October. You can find out more by going to mytimmonsnow.com.
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11: Rain showers are possible tonight, along with fog patches developing. The thermometer should dip to around the freezing mark, becoming sunny in the morning, the daytime high 15 degrees. Showers Saturday night and Sunday, the low 4, the high 12.
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1: I'm Bob McIntyre. Funding for the Cochrane District Paramedic Service is increasing by 7%. Timmins MPP George Peary says that bumps the government investment up to $8.9 million. The province is also providing $144,000 for a dedicated offload nurses program. It will be used to hire nurses and other healthcare professionals to offload patients from ambulances to emergency departments. The idea is to get paramedics back on the road quicker rather than staying with the patient while waiting for the ER to take them off their hands. Peary does not specify how many new paramedics will be hired, where they'll be deployed, or which hospitals the offload money will go to. Very little is being released about the latest drug bust in Timmins due to a publication ban under the Federal Controlled Drugs and Substances Act. What Timmins police are saying is the investigation began last month with the participation of the OPP. A search warrant executed on Tuesday resulted in five people being charged. The lawyer for one of the accused asked for the ban. If you have any information about drug trafficking, you can contact City Police or do it anonymously through Crime Stoppers. Canadian astronaut Joshua Kutrick is now on board the International Space Station. The SpaceX Crew 13 mission launched from Florida yesterday and docked with the space station last night. During his nearly six-month mission, Kutrick will contribute to several science experiments, mostly focused on health research. He'll test a new physical training protocol for astronauts and take part in Canadian experiments related to mental health, bone density, cardiorespiratory health, and others. He will also perform technology demonstrations that will help advance space exploration and improve life on

0: In country, 93-1 sports, two games in two nights for the Timmins Rock this weekend. Tonight at 7 at the MAC, they host the Espanola Paper Kings. 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
0: Rain showers are possible tonight, along with fog patches developing. The thermometer should dip to around the freezing mark, becoming sunny in the morning, the daytime high 15 degrees. Showers Saturday night and Sunday, the low 4, the high 12.
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0: As we wrap up our workday, make our way home and into the weekend, I'm Carly Kincaid. 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It's National Smarties Day today. Now, I don't know if this means the chocolate Smarties that we enjoy in Canada or the Smarties that they have in the United States that we call Rockets. Either way, they're both delicious, and today is a day to have some.
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0: Mindy McCready, Guys Do It All the Time, Country 93.1. We are now into fall. October's here, and there's a lot of stuff going on that we can look forward to outside of Halloween this month. So if you want to park yourself in front of the TV for a while, there's a new Carrie miniseries that'll hit Prime Video on the 7th. The concert film documenting the final Ozzy Osbourne live performance called Ozzy and Black Sabbath, Back to the Beginning, hits theaters on October 22nd. The 13th is No Bra Day, so if you want to celebrate that. And the 23rd is Slap Your Coworker Day. So I think that the 23rd is also the day you would get fired.
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8: Rain showers are possible tonight, along with fog patches developing. The thermometer should dip to around the freezing mark, becoming sunny in the morning, the daytime high 15 degrees. Showers Saturday night and Sunday, the low 4, the high 12.
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0: Jason Aldean, Country 93.1. Okay, guys, just a reminder that registration for community swimming lessons happens on October 13th, starts at 8:30 in the morning. Stuff like this always fills up very fast. It's first come, first serve. So you can book online, you can do it in person at Service Timmins at City Hall, or you can do it by phone. So just make sure you've got on your calendar October 13th, 8:30 in the morning. That's when registration for swimming opens.
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1: I'm Bob McIntyre. Funding for the Cochrane District Paramedic Service is increasing by 7%. Timmins MPP George Peary says that bumps the government investment up to $8.9 million. The province is also providing $144,000 for a dedicated offload nurses program. It will be used to hire nurses and other healthcare professionals to offload patients from ambulances to emergency departments. The idea is to get paramedics back on the road quicker rather than staying with the patient while waiting for the ER to take them off their hands. Peary does not specify how many new paramedics will be hired, where they'll be deployed, or which hospitals the offload money will go to. Very little is being released about the latest drug bust in Timmins due to a publication ban under the Federal Controlled Drugs and Substances Act. What Timmins police are saying is the investigation began last month with the participation of the OPP. A search warrant executed on Tuesday resulted in 5 people being charged. The lawyer for one of the accused asked for the ban. If you have any information about drug trafficking, you can contact city police or do it anonymously through Crime Stoppers. Canadian astronaut Joshua Kutrick is now on board the International Space Station. The SpaceX Crew 13 mission launched from Florida yesterday and docked with the space station last night. During his nearly 6-month mission, Kutrick will contribute to several science experiments, mostly focused on health research. He'll test a new physical training protocol for astronauts and take part in Canadian experiments related to mental health, bone density, cardiorespiratory health, and others. He will also perform technology demonstrations that will help advance space exploration and improve life on Earth. Ottawa has

0: It's two games and two nights for the Timmins Rock this weekend. Tonight at 7 at the MAC, they host the Espanola Paper Kings. Tomorrow night at 7, they meet the Lumberjacks in Hearst. For these stories and more, go to mytimminsnow.com.
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0: Rain showers are possible tonight, along with fog patches developing. The thermometer should dip to around the freezing mark, becoming sunny in the morning, the daytime high 15 degrees. Showers Saturday night and Sunday, the low 4, the high 12.
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0: Wrapping up our Friday, I'm Carly Kincaid with Thomas Rhett T-shirt. Northern Ontario is a pretty fantastic spot, I don't need to tell you. But there are a lot of really great businesses that help to drive the economy in this region. 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

0: John Morgan, Country 93.1. If you're a fan of Game of Thrones, you're going to dig this. Warner Brothers has given us a June 1st, 2029 date for the theatrical release of Game of Thrones, Aegon's Conquest. It's the franchise's first ever feature film. Now, we don't know much about it, like who's going to star in it. And I think that June 1st, 2029 should be a loose date because it happens so often that we get these big productions and they give us a date so far out. Those dates end up changing. But this movie is in the works after so many years. They've been talking about a Game of Thrones movie since about 2013, but author George R.R. Martin previously declined film opportunities, saying, "I didn't need the money, so I had the power to say the sexiest word in Hollywood, no." I wonder if that means that now he needs the money.
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7: Rain showers are possible tonight, along with fog patches developing. The thermometer should dip to around the freezing mark, becoming sunny in the morning, the daytime high 15 degrees. Showers Saturday night and Sunday, the low 4, the high 12.
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0: Don't forget that the Brewmasters Oktoberfest dinner is happening tomorrow at the Dante Club. 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Not sure how many tickets are left, but if you want to try to get some, you can message the Rotary Club of Timmins Porcupine on Facebook. I'm Carly Kincaid. That's it. That's all for me. I'm out. Thank you for being here. We will do this all over again on Monday. I hope you have a fun and safe weekend. I'll leave you with Blake Shelton next.
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1: I'm Bob McIntyre. Funding for the Cochrane District Paramedic Service is increasing by 7%. Timmins MPP George Peary says that bumps the government investment up to $8.9 million. The province is also providing $144,000 for a dedicated offload nurses program. It will be used to hire nurses and other healthcare professionals to offload patients from ambulances to emergency departments. The idea is to get paramedics back on the road quicker rather than staying with the patient while waiting for the ER to take them off their hands. Peary does not specify how many new paramedics will be hired, where they'll be deployed, or which hospitals the offload money will go to. Very little is being released about the latest drug bust in Timmins due to a publication ban under the Federal Controlled Drugs and Substances Act. What Timmins police are saying is the investigation began last month with the participation of the OPP. A search warrant executed on Tuesday resulted in 5 people being charged. The lawyer for one of the accused asked for the ban. If you have any information about drug trafficking, you can contact city police or do it anonymously through Crime Stoppers. Canadian astronaut Joshua Kutrick is now on board the International Space Station. The SpaceX Crew 13 mission launched from Florida yesterday and docked with the space station last night. During his nearly 6-month mission, Kutrick will contribute to several science experiments, mostly focused on health research. He'll test a new physical training protocol for astronauts and take part in Canadian experiments related to mental health, bone density, cardiorespiratory health, and others. He will also perform technology demonstrations that will help advance space exploration and improve life on Earth. Ottawa has listed the West Coast oil pipeline, now known as Pacific Link, as a project of national interest. Prime Minister Mark Carney and Alberta Premier Danielle Smith say it will help unlock Canada's full potential as a global energy superpower. The federal review process and consultations with all stakeholders on conditions for the project, including the ownership, benefits, respect for Indigenous rights, and environmental protections, will take place over the next year with Indigenous peoples involved from the start. In Country 93.1 Sports, 2 games in 2 nights for the Timmins Rock this weekend. Tonight at 7 at the MAC, they host the Espanola Paper Kings. Tomorrow night at 7, they meet the Lumberjacks in Hearst. 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
1: Rain showers are possible tonight, along with fog patches developing. The thermometer should dip to around the freezing mark, becoming sunny in the morning, the daytime high 15 degrees. Showers Saturday night and Sunday, the low 4, the high 12.
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6: Rain showers are possible tonight, along with fog patches developing. The thermometer should dip to around the freezing mark, becoming sunny in the morning, the daytime high 15 degrees. Showers Saturday night and Sunday, the low 4, the high 12.
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4: Rain showers are possible tonight, along with fog patches developing. The thermometer should dip to around the freezing mark, becoming sunny in the morning, the daytime high 15 degrees. Showers Saturday night and Sunday, the low 4, the high 12.
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3: Rain showers are possible tonight, along with fog patches developing. The thermometer should dip to around the freezing mark, becoming sunny in the morning, the daytime high 15 degrees. Showers Saturday night and Sunday, the low 4, the high 12.
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